0: Association. We'll knock off now and take the next 2 days off. How's that?
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One of my favorites from the Texan. That's Pat Green, Wave on Wave. It's Ken McLeod. This is the Happy Hour Friday. Still to come, we're going to get you in on No Bogeys Golf Winning Weekend. I'll give you a chance to win that before we get out of here and we kick off the weekend. Meantime, Shane Provitt, hey, long live country.

And of course, they're going to be doing it. They're going to update it. Basically, the original version, started off with the 20s, turn of the century, the 20s, the 40s, and then what was supposed to be life in the 21st century. Remember that TV phone, which we now have with our phones now? How about that? Well, they're going to be doing the updated version. They'll travel through the 60s with the moon landing, a neon-filled Halloween night in 85, chaos of New Year's Eve 1999 at the whole Y2K thing, even a futuristic off-planet home complete with helpful robots. And, of course, it's also going to have an auto-animatronic Walt Disney. Oh, and yeah, the family rover is still there. But, I mean, are they still going to have the song?

0: and tomorrow's just a dream.
1: I remember when it was sponsored by General Electric back in the day.
2: Last week, there was a Paul Sheldon sighting. 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The grandkids like to play, where's Waldo? Granddad's asking, hey, where'd Paul go? Just games that are fun to win. But when push comes to shove and the day is done, we know it's covered, so it's all in fun. Because there's Christine, Kelly, and Lynn. Over the years, so many have said it. The guy's a genius. Gotta give the man credit. He put it together way back then. Brought along those three Medicare pros, who, of course, by now everyone knows, are Christine, Kelly, and Lynn.
3: When Medicare matters, our team has the answers. 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
2: 398-2298.
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1: All right, we're looking at a hit and run at Niles and Morning Drive just south of the 178. We have another collision, a South Union and White Lane. It's a semi versus an SUV. And still a slowdown in the Fuller Acres area, 184 right by Panama Lane. Otherwise, everything else is running smoothly this afternoon. Our forecast looking at clear and 55 tonight for the remainder of some of the city's graduation. Still going to be, you might want to dress appropriately. It was chilly last night at Centennial. Sunny and 84 tomorrow and 89 on Sunday. It is 74 now. As we keep on rolling through the happy hour, your chance to win with No Bogeys Golf is on the way.

KUZZ. All right, it is time for us to kick off this No Bogeys Golf Winning Weekend. I have one free bay rental. You can play up to 1,000 different golf courses across the country in the comfort of inside. It doesn't matter what the weather's like outside. And I'm going to hook you up right now. If you're caller 10, 842-5555, you'll be our first winner on this No Bogeys Golf Winning Weekend. So just get your clubs ready, and let's go. I need caller 10 right now.

0: KUZZ, you're my 10th caller. You're my winner. Who's this?
1: Woo-hoo, this is Jamie.
0: Jamie?
1: Yay.
0: Are you a golfer?
1: No, but my husband.
0: There you go. Yeah, as long as you got someone in your family who wants to go. No bogeys golf. I've got a free bay rental for you. And you kicked off our weekend. Tell everybody who made you a winner today.
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0: 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Gotta go. 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
5: Look up in the sky. Yeah, that's what they cry. It's a bird. It's a plane. No, it's them. It's Paul Sheldon's team, that well-oiled machine of Christine, Kelly, and Lynn. Okay, not superpowers, but still thousands of hours deciphering Medicare's whims, fighting the good fight, learning what works right, Christine, Kelly, and Lynn. 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And the trio that knows are those Medicare pros, Christine, Kelly, and Lynn. You know, actually to many, they are superheroes. Christine, Kelly, and Lynn.
6: When Medicare matters, our team has the answers. 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
0: All right, the only thing to add to the list so far this afternoon, we have a hit and run westbound 58 just west of the 184. We do have a collision. They're still clearing off South Union White Lane with a semi and an SUV. Otherwise, everything's running smoothly. Our forecast tonight, clear skies, 55. Tomorrow, 84. And then 89 Sunday. We'll see some temperatures climbing next week. But enjoy this cool weather as we got it. 74 now as we kick off another hour of Bakersfield's Best Country here on KUZZ. 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I'll see you Monday, 2 o'clock. Until then, God bless.

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0: May is Military Appreciation Month, and it is officially over as of Sunday. 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It's B-Dub. 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This is year number four of the ride. We've raised over $60,000 in the last three. I set a very ambitious goal to raise 50 grand this year. 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

It pays to follow me on Instagram or Facebook or TikTok or all the socials at Beat Up Radio. It's the summer of Red, White, and Fuel, our first winner of the summer. Congratulations to Lisa Newman of Guyton.

when he's not on his bike, he's behind the mic. It's B-Dub on Bakersfield's Best Country, KUZZ.

0: There's a new AI-designed men's bathroom concept that's going viral right now. And honestly, it looks like a therapist designed it after one bad experience at a stadium. Every urinal gets its own little private stall now. You know, like a VIP lounge for your bladder. It's beat up. Apparently, the goal is to eliminate that weird unspoken dude code where every guy walks in pretending he suddenly became fascinated by ceiling tiles. You know the move. Eyes up. No sudden movements. Absolutely no conversation. We're basically horses in neighboring trailers. But the funniest part, guys online are rejecting it because they don't want more privacy. They just want to be farther away from the dude absolutely fighting for his life in the stall next door. Which honestly feels fair. Nothing humbles you faster than standing in a urinal while somebody behind door number 3 is reenacting the collapse of a Taco Bell.
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0: life. You threw a party and invited all your favorite artists. 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
0: We're having that kind of party all day. 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

Bucky's just got some rhinestones slapped on it. And honestly, this might be the most Dolly Parton thing ever. That's next to the breakdown brought to you by Navy Federal Credit Union. 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

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Thanks for listening tonight on KUZZ, Bakersfield's Best Country. You heard this one yet?

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1: Dolly Parton is officially getting into the gas station games, where she's somewhere right now. A Bucky's employee is nervously adjusting a name tag like, well, it's been a good run. She's opening her first revamped Tennessee and Travel Stop June 24th in Cornersville, Tennessee, about an hour south of Nashville. This thing sounds less like a truck stop and more like if Cracker Barrel got into show business. You've got DIY BBQ, Cup of Ambition Coffee, a restaurant, cafe, live music stage, and a place called Doggy Parton Dog Park, which is objectively the greatest dog park name ever created by humanity. And because it's Dolly, there's merch, photo ops, and a tour bus display, too. Meanwhile, the rest of us are still out here celebrating when the gas station bathroom doesn't look like a crime scene. Honestly, though, if anybody can make Stop It for Beef Jerky feel magical, it's Dolly. That's your breakdown.
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I saw my niece like just talking to ChatGPT, like actually having a full-on conversation, and I saw this article. Boys as young as 12 are now in romantic relationships with chatbots, and it's affecting how they treat and get treated by girls in the real world. 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

0: Jordan Davis on the show. It's Beat Up Radio. Turn this truck around, you know, about to hit its peak here shortly. Hopefully finishing all the way at the top. Are we thinking another song from this project, or will the next Jordan Davis single be something completely brand new? Like, yeah. Do we know the plan there?
1: Man, I think it's going to be something brand new. I think it's, you know, like I said, man, the writing process right now has felt like I'm in a really good spot. I think a lot of that is just because I've had some time off the road. We're not touring as much this year. So, I've been able to really kind of lock in and write some songs. And, man, I feel like I'm writing the best stuff I've ever written. And so I'm excited about kind of moving on to the next thing and pulling a single out of this new batch of stuff.
0: Now that people have kind of wound down from having to get on the road and make up for lost time during COVID, I feel like it gives you time to breathe. And the songwriting that has come out of the last year and a half, 2 years, is just insane. And we haven't even scratched the surface.
1: No, and that's the thing, is like even the stuff that buddies have played me that I've been like, dude, is this like, you know, it's just, there's just a lot of great songs being created. And that's just here in Nashville. And but like, yeah, it's been a, you know, I think you have time. You got to refill the creative tank. And then for me, I mean, you know, we're starting on, golly, this will be my fourth album. So like, you know, it's fun to kind of go back in and rethink and be like, hey man, what have we not done? Like, what are we? And then to kind of just look at it and be like, well, I don't know if we need to do anything totally new. I just think we need to create the best songs we can create and, you know, put an album out that I'm proud of. And, you know, don't do it for anything other than just like, man, there's not one song on this record that I can't, you know, stick a flag in and be like, no, I'm proud that song's on this album. And, you know, and I think that's a good spot to start when creating anything.
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Your grandparents may have been onto something. The soda you used to find in their fridge next to the hard candies and expired coupons just got a very adult upgrade. That's next.

0: If you spent any time at your grandparents' house in the 80s or 90s, you probably remember Fresca. So, you know, the one that was always sitting in the fridge right next to the mystery Tupperware and something wrapped in aluminum foil from 1987. It's beat up, and guess what? Fresca just got promoted to adulthood. There's a new Fresca Hard hitting stores. 4.6% alcohol, only 99 calories, zero sugar, and flavors like pineapple citrus, peach citrus, watermelon citrus, and the classic grapefruit citrus. And apparently it's actually good. One reviewer says the grapefruit tastes just like the original Fresca, but peach might be the real star of the lineup. What's funny is that hard seltzers spent years trying to convince us they were the future. Meanwhile, Fresca just sat quietly in the corner like your grandma at Thanksgiving, waiting for everyone to realize she was right all along. So congratulations to Fresca. After decades of being the official soft drink of grandparents everywhere, it's finally having its cool kid summer.
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0: 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Riley Green, Think Is You Drunk? 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

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We got a lot of gas to give away, and we're just getting started. Beat up.

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0: You ever notice how the grocery store feels like a financial escape room? Hear me out. You'll walk in for eggs and coffee and somehow your total is the same as a used jet ski. Especially if you're rolling to Costco. It's beat up. Now stores are rolling out electronic price tags, which can change prices based on the day, the time, maybe even who's shopping. That's comforting because nothing says trust us like a shelf labeled with commitment issues. Stores say it's not about gouging people. It's just dynamic pricing. Sure, and I'm not avoiding laundry. I'm dynamically managing fabric. New poll says 2/3 of people want these digital price tags banned, which tells me we can all still agree on one thing as a country. Stop making groceries and electronics and really everything you buy in a store weird.
1: Tomorrow, some of us will wake up and it will be our last day on this earth. It will be unexpected and without warning. 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
1: You know, you've officially reached icon status when you're not just on the radio, you're also redesigning truck stops. Dolly Parton is opening her first revamped travel stop in Tennessee next month. And honestly, it sounds less like a gas station and more like a country music theme park with diesel pumps. It's got DIY barbecue, a cup of Ambition coffee, live music, a merch shop, and my personal favorite, a place called the Doggy Parton Dog Park. Because, of course, it does. There'll be a mural for photos, a tour bus inspired by Dolly's actual bus, and even a stage for local musicians. Meanwhile, the gas station near my house can't even keep the windshield squeegee bucket filled. First location opens June 24th, about an hour south of Nashville, and Dolly says more are coming across the country. Which means one day, your road trip pit stop might include brisket, live music, and a life lesson from Dolly Parton. Honestly, it's about as American as it gets. That's your breakdown.
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don't get to do this without you doing what you do. I'm so glad that you're along for the ride tonight as we get you into the weekend. I'm at Beat Up Radio on Instagram. If there's anything I can do for you, let me know.

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0: It's B-Dub on KUZZ. 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

0: We're back at it next week. Tucker Wetmore is on the show. 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And if there's anything I can do for you in the meantime, let me know at B-Dub Radio.
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5: 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Show number 1604 is on right now. It's Saturday, and the weekend is finally here. I'm your host, Granger Smith. I've got some good news on the way. I've got some Nashville news on the way with Ann Hudson. And all this here celebrating, it's no longer Friday evening. It's now Saturday morning. That's because we're After Midnight.

0: Here's a good news story. NC State graduation speaker surprised the whole class by paying off their student loans. Yeah, listen to this. Students at North Carolina State University's Winston College of Textiles thought that they were sitting down for a standard commencement address on May 8th. No. Instead, keynote speaker Anil Kuchar announced that he and his wife would pay off every graduating student's final year education loans. It's crazy. A tribute to his late father, who once studied in those very classrooms after immigrating from India. The whole room, as you can imagine, this is crazy, the whole room erupted. And then in one moment, hundreds of young people walked out of that ceremony with diplomas and a whole lot less weight on their shoulders. Amen. That is good news.
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Man, it is late at night, early morning Saturday. What has got you up at this hour? I appreciate you hanging out. Call me up and share. My number's 866-607-8383.

0: Howdy, Granger. It's Stone in Montana. And I just got to say, I listen to your show every night. Really helps. It's really helped me through some tough times. And just keep up the good work. Thanks, my brother. See ya.
1: Thank you, Stone. That's what I'm here for, buddy.

0: Stick around. Ann Hudson is coming up with the latest buzz from Nashville. And give us a tease of what you got coming up.
1: Oh, wow, Granger. I'm so curious what you think about this. Ashley McBride opened up about something she got from Dolly Parton that she's kept for 20 years. But I'm curious what you think. I'll tell you. I'll explain. Coming up in your Nashville news next.

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3: 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Here's your host, Granger Smith.
5: Welcome to Saturday, everybody. It's After Midnight. I'm your host, Granger Smith. So glad the weekend is here. I'm asking this question the last few times I'm going to ask it because it's been a good topic and I want to hear from you. What was your ice cream truck order as a kid? You remember that? Call me, 866-607-8383. Also, Earl Bibbles Jr., the country boy, coming in here with a dumb criminal story and a whole bunch of good country music to play early on this Saturday. Hour number two starts right now. Oh, no.

0: Thanks so much for staying up with us. This is After Midnight with Granger Smith.
1: Okay, here we go. Topic of the hour. We're finally here. I'm going to get some phone calls. I want to play you on the air. The question is this. If you hear that iconic sound from the ice cream truck and imagine yourself being a kid, what do you want to order from the ice cream truck? Maybe a question you have not thought about in a long time. I've got my producer, the Ant-Man, sitting with me, and we have established what we like. I'm a push-pop guy.
2: Yeah. There were two that went through the neighborhood yesterday, too. We talked about it being seasonal. Yeah, it's definitely Memorial Day.
1: You saw one?
2: Yeah, oh yeah.
1: See, that's the downside of me living in the country. we don't get too many ice cream trucks like when I was a kid.
2: We passed, we were driving, so we passed by. But yeah.
1: They're out and about.
2: Yeah.
1: It's ice cream.
2: My clothes are dry. I couldn't buy one.
1: you gotta have half wet clothes and bare feet. So to you, listener, what are you ordering at the ice cream truck? 866-607-8383.
3: When I went up to the ice cream truck, it was definitely that ice cream with the Powerpuff Girl and the eyeballs were like gumballs or something like that. Or it was the SpongeBob one, definitely. One or the other.
1: Seeing a pattern here. As years went on, as decades went on, there were new introductions to the ice cream truck. One of them was SpongeBob.
2: Yeah.
1: We heard one yesterday from a Ninja Turtle.
2: That's right.
1: But it seems like it's the same ice cream with the same eyeballs.
2: I'm sure.
1: Because everyone mentions the eyeballs when they say that.
2: It's probably from not even an ice cream company, probably from a gumball company that needed to get rid of something that made ice cream.
1: Everyone that mentions that mentions the eyeballs.
2: That's right. A little treat.
1: 866-607-8383.
4: I heard the ice cream truck. I go running every time. I always bought me a bomb pop. Gotta have the bomb pop. Doing a great job. Keep up the good work.
1: Hey, thank you, brother. I could just tell by his voice when he started talking, he was going to say one of the classics.
2: Absolutely. 100%.
1: We've done the show enough times, yeah, man. We could already tell, oh, he's going for something classic. Mm-hmm. Like, that guy was not ever going to say SpongeBob and the eyeballs.
2: No, unless he was going to order for his grandkids. That might be all that.
1: Yeah. This is good stuff. 866-607-8383.
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You know, if you're going to steal someone's identity, maybe you should do it to someone a little bit closer to your own age. Earl has got a good one to share about this coming up next. Hang tight.

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2: I'm Earl Dibbles Jr. I'm a country boy. I'm an honest boy, too, and crime don't pay. I got a story to prove it. There's a United Airlines flight attendant that's been charged with stealing the identity of a 4-year-old Atlanta boy who died in a car crash all back in 1979. Ricardo Cesar Guadas is now accused of overstaying his tourist visa and getting a Social Security card in the boy's name. He used it to get an American passport. Yeah, he was caught after he applied to renew his passport for the 7th time, and his fingerprints matched up with them old Brazilian records. That fella's dumb.
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11: To find the next information session or about the program, go to kerncasa.org. And this has been For Your Information.
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0: Okay, go to the phone lines. I'm going to take your phone call right here, hopefully. My number, 866-607-8383, asking this question. What was your ice cream truck order?
1: Hey, Granger, keep up the good work. 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
5: Hey, thanks for starting your Saturday here with me on After Midnight, y'all. I know, it's officially the weekend, and I'm Granger Smith, your host. I've got some things I want to talk about that went down on this day in history coming up, plus some Nashville news with Ann Hudson. Have you heard? Well, she's going to fill you in. A lot to discuss here in the middle of the night, you third shifters working on a Saturday. I'm glad you're with me. See you on-

The Philips Company changed the way we watch movies on this day back in 1987. Can you think of why? Get your guesses coming. I'll remind you what they did coming up in history in two songs. It's

0: talking about history, and he's even got the diploma to prove it. It's time for This Day in History on After Midnight with Granger Smith.
1: On this day, May the 30th, 1431, Joan of Arc was burned at the stake for heresy. 1868, Decoration Day was first observed. Now we call it Memorial Day. 1911, the Indy 500 race was run. 1971, the Mariner 9 was launched to Mars. 1987, the new American Philips Company unveiled the first DVD. 1988, Randy Travis was at number one on the country albums chart with Always and Forever. 2007, Billy Currington had the number one song, Good Directions, a song written by Luke Bryan. Some famous birthdays include country legend Wynonna Judd, R&B singer CeeLo Green, and the voice of Bugs Bunny, Mel Blanc. Those are just a few things that went down on this day in history.
0: You're up after midnight with Granger Smith.
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1: 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I had the chance to catch up with Kanan on the Granger Smith podcast.
6: And even the record deal I ended up signing with the boys, that got canned when they called it quits as a duo. They closed up shop on the record deal. And that was another like rug pulled moment that I needed to get me to here for this album that I just put out to even to have happened. You know, it wouldn't have happened had I, you know, and I was actually halfway down the road cutting the second album with them for, and some of the same songs that are on this album were already underway, but we re-recorded them, obviously.
1: And this is independent. So yeah, this record's independent. 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

0: Howdy, Granger. This is Stone in Montana, and I just wanted to call, say hey, encourage you on. I've listened to your show for over 3 years now, and it's really great to hear you. Come see me every night. Thanks, man.
1: Stone from Montana, you're why we do this show. Thank you so much.

0: What if?
1: Ann Hudson coming in with the latest Nashville updates. And what do you have for us today?
2: 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I'll explain coming up in your Nashville news next.

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1: This is such a cute story. Luke Combs, when he was performing in Green Bay, he managed to stop by a kid's lemonade stand. 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
6: 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So if you got one chance for one more meal of your life and you get to pick that, we're calling this death row last meal, what would that be? 866-607-8383. I've also got Earl Dables Jr., the country boy. He got a dumb criminal story to tell us. And you know, a whole bunch of good country music on the way. It's After Midnight. Jeez.

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1: Okay, topic of the hour. Happy Wednesday, everybody. Running this down the rabbit hole and asking, what would be the last meal of your life? If you could choose, if you could pick your last meal, if you could sign up on a sheet and give me all the details of the sides and the, all the fixings and the main course and the drink and the dessert, give me all the details. And I hesitate to ask that because it makes me hungry hearing, but it's worth it. This has actually been a great topic. We're calling this Death Row Last Meal. What is that for you? 866-607-8383.
2: If it was my last meal, I'd be having all the fixings. I'd be having me a whole dish of chicken Alfredo with a box of garlic bread and a Diet Pepsi and a Caesar salad and maybe some ice cream for dessert. It all sounds so good.
1: Mm. Somebody should tell her if she's on death row, she doesn't need a Diet Coke.
3: You don't. No, you don't.
1: There's no saving calories on that. Our Pepsi, she said. But she's going Italian. That's one of the first times we've heard someone go down an Italian path, which is great. I could do big old spaghetti meatballs and be happy with that.
3: You'd be good.
1: Yeah, some
3: be French, full.
1: Some garlic bread and butter. But it's got to be the way Mama did it. You know, spaghetti meatballs from Mama. It would be hard to beat that. I don't think that would be my first choice, but I would not be mad if the warden said, Granger, we don't have your fried chicken or your chicken bread steak, but we got you spaghetti and meatballs, meat sauce, garlic bread, the way your mama made it. I'd say, okay, I'm not mad about that.
3: Yeah.
1: Do you have a second choice?
3: Maybe like, honestly, it's so unconventional. It's just like a really, really good cheeseburger.
1: Where are you getting that? Is it homemade?
3: No, it's a place called, it's not Dairy Queen. What is it? The Dairy Mart from my hometown.
1: Yeah.
3: Yeah. And they had the fresh cut fries and cooked a little too long and, you know, they're really brown and crisp. Yeah. That, and they also do, you know, amazing shakes and things like, so yeah, I'd have that. Dr. Pepper from there, styrofoam cup.
1: I love it, man.
3: Good stuff.
1: And the good ice too.
3: Oh yeah, of course.
1: They have the good ice there.
3: Yeah, before Sonic.
1: I don't know why if your name starts with dairy, then you look the same. You're probably red and white colors.
3: Yeah, pretty much.
1: And you have the good ice.
3: Yep.
1: Somebody broke a trademark somewhere in there. I like that. 866-607-8383.
4: Some fried chicken, green beans, and some mac and cheese.
1: Can't go wrong with that.
3: That's it. Simple.
1: It's classic. Yeah. Very simple. Death row, last meal. It's been a good topic and we should bring this up. In about 6 months, let's recirculate this again and do it again because I like to get these ideas. Makes me hungry. 866-607-8383.
0: Hey, chime in with your thoughts on tonight's topic. Just call and leave a message at 866-607-8383. Come be a part of After Midnight with Granger Smith.
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7: Hi, Mrs. Johnson. 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
6: Sure. 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
7: Hey, Julie.
8: Hi, Jessica.
7: Hi, Megan. 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

I really appreciate you waking up and starting Saturday with me here on After Midnight. I'm your host, Granger Smith. What has got you up so early on a Saturday? Call me, 866-607-8383.

0: Hey, Granger, it's Greg Grasshopper. I'm calling from Berea, Kentucky still. Just want to tell you, you're doing a good job, buddy. Take it and keep up the good work. That's why we're all hanging around. We ain't going nowhere. Love the show.
1: Hey, Greg, I appreciate you, brother. Thank you for calling in.

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A mother and her son are both arrested and put in jail because they're dumb. Earl's going to fill in the blanks on that story. Earl Dibble's Dumb Criminals coming up next.

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1: I'm Earl Dibbles Jr. I'm a country boy. I'm an honest boy, too, and crime don't pay. I got a story to prove it. A video's been released showing a mom squaring off with a police officer while her son was being arrested for DUI. The 19-year-old was initially pulled over after they suspected that he was driving while intoxicated. The mom then showed up and appeared to be intoxicated herself. That's when she tried to tackle the cop that was arresting her son. She was charged with battery of a police officer. Her son was charged with aggravated DUI. They both were charged with being dumb.
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5: Saturday morning, early risers, what's up? This is After Midnight. I'm your host, Granger Smith. Thank you for making this America's favorite radio program. I've got some good news. Besides the fact that it's Saturday, hang tight, I want to read you that. Plus, there is some Nashville news. Have you heard about it yet? Well, Ann Hudson is coming in here quickly to inform you. Hang tight for all of this. Don't touch that dial.

0: Here's a good news story. NC State graduation speaker surprised the whole class by paying off their student loans. Yeah, listen to this. Students at North Carolina State University's Winston College of Textiles thought that they were sitting down for a standard commencement address on May 8th. No. Instead, keynote speaker Anil Kuchar announced that he and his wife would pay off every graduating student's final year education loans. It's crazy. A tribute to his late father who once studied in those very classrooms after immigrating from India. The whole room, as you can imagine, this is crazy, the whole room erupted. And in one moment, hundreds of young people walked out of that ceremony with diplomas and a whole lot less weight on their shoulders. Amen. That is good news.
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It looks completely different than it did just a couple weeks ago. 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

0: Stick around. Ann Hudson is coming up with the latest buzz from Nashville. And give us a tease of what you got coming up.
1: Oh, wow, Granger. I'm so curious what you think about this. Ashley McBride opened up about something she got from Dolly Parton that she's kept for 20 years. But I'm curious what you think. I'll tell you. I'll explain. Coming up in your Nashville news next.

0: from Nashville's Music Row. It's Ann Hudson.
1: So Ashley McBride told this interesting story that Dolly Parton once upon a time gave her some chapstick and that she kept it for 20 years. Hey, I really don't blame her. Ashley said when she first moved to Nashville, she got to work with Dolly. So she just treasured that chapstick so much. Even though it was small, she loved it. She said, I would only use it on special occasions. I got to use my Dolly Parton chapstick. I think that's so cute. I love it, and I would save it for 20 years, too.
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3: For your information, FYI, CASA of Kern County is a nonprofit organization that trains volunteers to advocate for fosters, youth in the juvenile court system. Public relations manager Heaven Vasquez tells us more about it and what their biggest need is.
14: So our biggest need is just finding those dedicated, caring individuals who are willing to step up and be a consistent person in that child's life. And what that looks like, it's maybe about 3 or 4 hours a week that you spend getting to know the child, visiting, maybe getting some ice cream, going to the park, and you take notes about your visit. 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
3: To find the next information session or about the program, go to kerncasa.org. And this has been For Your Information.
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18: May 15, 9 a.m. Two women quietly waiting at the doctor's office. Woman 1 says, "Cold day, huh?" Woman 2, "What's that?" Woman 1, "Kinda cold today." Woman 2, "Yeah, wasn't expecting that." Woman 1, "What is it, 47 degrees? Woman 2, "No, more like 45. Woman 1, yeah, makes sense. At least it's not raining. Woman 2, "That would be sad." Woman 1, "So sad." Woman 2, "Ah, the weather." 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

Hey, thank y'all so much for sharing Saturday here with me on After Midnight. 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
5: What's up, everybody? I've got one final hour of Saturdays After Midnight starting right now. Welcome. I'm Granger Smith, your host. I've got some things that went down on this day in history I want to talk about that I've written down, plus some Nashville news, the latest stories about your favorite stars out there in Nashville with Ann Hudson. All of this here as we get our Saturday rolling. We are After Midnight.

0: The Philips Company changed the way we watch movies on this day back in 1987. Can you think of why? Get your guesses coming. I'll remind you what they did coming up in history in two songs.
1: Yeah.

0: talking about history. And he's even got the diploma to prove it. It's time for This Day in History on After Midnight with Granger Smith.
1: On this day, May the 30th, 1431, Joan of Arc was burned at the stake for heresy. 1868, Decoration Day was first observed. Now we call it Memorial Day. 1911, the Indy 500 race was run. 1971, the Mariner 9 was launched to Mars. 1987, the new American Philips Company unveiled the first DVD. 1988, Randy Travis was at number one on the country albums chart with Always and Forever. 2007, Billy Currington had the number one song, Good Directions, a song written by Luke Bryan. Some famous birthdays include country legend Wynonna Judd, R&B singer CeeLo Green, and the voice of Bugs Bunny, Mel Blanc. Those are just a few things that went down on this day in history.
0: You're up after midnight with Granger Smith.
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0: 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My last single Saturday night.
1: I appreciate you listening here late on a Friday, early on a Saturday. Where do you have After Midnight turned up tonight? My number's 866-607-8383. Hit me up tonight.

0: 2:30 in Bakersfield, California, and I'm out door dashing. Just trying to make a couple of bucks, man, and get some bills paid. But I got me some good country music playing, and just roll around.
1: Love me some Bakersfield. Thank you for listening. We

0: Watson coming in with the latest Nashville updates. And what do you have for us today?
1: Oh, this is so cute, Granger. Luke Combs supporting kids and their entrepreneurship ways. I'll explain coming up in your Nashville news next.

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1: This is such a cute story. Lou Combs, when he was performing in Green Bay, he managed to stop by a kid's lemonade stand. Not only were the boys starstruck by seeing Lou Combs at their lemonade stand, but they said that he tipped them $120. I love that. If you follow Luke on Instagram, you'll notice in the carousel of pictures he posted from Lambeau Field, he has a picture of him at their lemonade stand. It's so cute.
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0: And it's a heck of a Saturday morning. Good looking day in store for us. Got some winning coming up for you today. Lots of great tunes too. Dustin Lynch, KUCC.
1: Well, look who it is. Last call about a gig. How's your mama? How you been? Girl, it's been too long.

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crashing Luke Bryan's party. Wouldn't that be a kind of kick, you know? It is Bakersfield's best country. It's KUZZ. Jeff Emery here on you Saturday morning. Going to be a nice looking day today. Boy, do we have some cool stuff for you today. No bogeys golf. Yeah, we're going indoors, baby. When it's 1,000 degrees, that's the place you want to be. That's all coming up for you this morning. And the new one from Kenny Chesney. It's called Carry On right here at KUZZ.

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I'm gonna let you go and walk away.

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1: KUZZ, Bakersfield's best country. Well, this lady can sing with anybody and make it sound cool. Ella Langley, her latest teaming up with Morgan Wallen. You knew that was coming at some point. Can't Love You Anymore right here at KUZZ.

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Keeping it in the family here. Zach John King, one of our class of 2026. Get to drinking, will you?

0: one of, from everything that I was chatting with, folks who had, enjoyed the class of 2026 show that we did at the Fox. Everybody said that is one of the best class of, and Zach is part of that. Zach made his Opry debut, by the way, back in February, which is kind of cool. Newcomer getting off the ground in fine, fine style. You never know. All right, so you got throwbacks coming up tonight. It is another 90s Saturday night right here at KUZZ. 6 straight hours of some of the coolest stuff from the 90s, and I'll tell you what, that was a great era for music. A lot of stuff changed. A lot of stuff went traditional, and it goes 6 p.m. to midnight every Saturday night right here at KUZZ. The soundtrack of the 90s with throwbacks galore, I'll tell you what. And it's all brought to us by Mosquito Joe of Bakersfield, so it's a good night to check on in.
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guy who's been to Bakersfield just a half a dozen times or so. John Party, of course. It is KUZZ, Bakersfield's best country on this Saturday morning. Here is Megan Maroney.

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0: best way to be. A little small town USA, Justin Moore. Right here at KUZZ. Every time I go to the big town, I'm like, these people are dang crazy down here, I'll tell you what. Every time I get to the summit of the Grapevine coming up, I hit Tahona. I'm like, oh, thank God I'm back in Bakersfield. All right, so Brent Michaels is going to be on the road today. It's a car show and live event coming up at Point at Summit Hills. This is today at 10 a.m. We're going to have $500 spinning away for you on the Valley Strong Credit Union Money Machine, and you can win other great prizes as well. They have really cool accommodations, apartments for senior living, and it's a great community. So you can find the Point at Summit Hills off of 178 right there at Fairfax, okay? So the live remote will go off today, 10 a.m. with KUZZ. We'll see you.
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0: Weather's brought to us by Bill Wright Toyota. Sunny and nice today. 84 is going to be our high, which is right about where it should be for spring as we head into June here. You realize that Monday's going to be June? Holy smoke. Going to be much the same tomorrow with just a little bit of an increase in the temperature outside right now. It is actually quite nice. Enjoying a 58 as we get into another hour of Bakersfield's Best Country right here at KUZZ. Chris Jansen coming your way with a beer.

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Morgan Wallen, you got a lot better since you got gone. I can say that about a lot of things, really. But I will tell you about this. We got winning coming up for you here in just a few minutes. No Bogeys Golf. Yes, we're talking about Bakersfield's premier indoor place to play. Over 1,000 courses you can play on the simulators. It's really cool. Got a bay rental coming up for you for free, so hang tight with that. Here's Timmy on KUZZ.

Churchman's had a couple of record years doing right well, he is. You got it right here at KUZZ, Bakersfield's best country. Corey Kent, Cole Wetzel, it's at Rocky Mountain Low.

0: such a cool sound for that one. Corey Kent, Cole Wetzel, Rocky Mountain. No. Right here at KUZZ. Winning is coming up for you in just a few minutes. No Bogeys Golf. That is Bakersfield's premier place for indoor golf simulators. And boy, do they have some cool stuff. It's like a full-on pro shop. 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So they can even make my game, I think, turn out a little bit better. And what a place to go, you know, when it's 1,000 degrees outside. You can just go inside and simulate it, you know. All right, now, if you're out in cyberspace today, I want you to swing by, speaking of swinging, KUZZ.com, because you could win a whole mess of stuff. How about, speaking of getting warmer, a day out at Ravine Water Park in Paso. We've got that on the website for you. Tickets for Midland coming up at Dignity Health Theater coming up on the 16th of July. And speaking of July, some more reasons to head out towards the coast, and that would be Mid-State Fair shows, including Miss Laney, Willie Nelson now on the docket, Eric Church and Old Dominion, and a whole mess of other great prizes right there at KUZZ.com.
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2: 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And I'd like to say thank you to Motor City Buick GMC for letting me do this.
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All right. What do you say we get to some winning, huh? Got to keep your golf game in practice. This is the place you want to go. No Bogeys Golf. They got bay rentals so you can keep your swing intact even if you're not on the links. Air conditioned. Nice. You can play thousands of different courses. I'll tell you what. You want to do it? Let's get you a bay rental right now at No Bogeys Golf. 842-5555. Caller number 10. Let's start swinging them clubs from KUZZ. What do you say?

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1: Hi.
0: Who's this?
1: My name is Patsy.
0: And how are you doing this fine Saturday morning, my dear?
1: I'm doing good.
0: Well,
1: did
0: you,
1: I win?
0: You, do you have a golfer in the family, or do you like to golf yourself?
1: I have two amazing golfing sons. They have, like, no handicaps. They're amazing.
0: Wow. See, anytime anybody goes golfing, you know, with me, and they put me in the foursome, and they say, what's your handicap? And they all just point at me. I don't get that. So maybe I could use a little practice. I don't know. But how about a bay rental at No Bogeys Golf? You're going to love this place if you've not seen it yet. It's all indoor. They've got, like, pro shop stuff, all the high-end stuff you could ever want. And you can play any number of courses, including Pebble Beach, St. Andrews. I mean, all the cool stuff on the simulators. How about that?
1: Oh, I love it. My boys will love it. I'll take it.
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0: Chase Rice getting a little help there from the boys from Florida Georgia Line. Drinking beer, talking amen, just chatting with God. That sounds like a great Saturday night, I tell you what. Well, let's get your Saturday morning off to a good start, I tell you what, because we are going to be on the road. Brent Michaels is going to be at a car show and live remote coming up at a very cool place, Point at Summit Hills. And this will get underway at about 10 this morning. And, of course, we're going to have $500 on the Valley Strong Credit Union money machine for you. A lot of other great prizes. Plus, the big draw itself is Point at Summer. At Summit Hills is actually a wonderful senior living community, and you can check out the apartments and all of the great amenities right there, and it's very easy to find. It's 178 in Fairfax. Boom. We'll see you there starting at 10 this morning with KUZZ. Don't miss out. It's going to be lots of fun.
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6: 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Ana Palacio, the last person we need in Sacramento. 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
0: Weather is brought to us by Bill Wright Toyota. 84 will be our day's high today. Very nice all the way around. It's like springtime. 62 outside right now as we kick off another hour. Bakersfield's best country. Scotty McCreary, get a little help from Hootie and the Blowfish.

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1: I'm thinking Kane Brown kind of digs the family. Singing about the wife and the kids? Oh, heck yeah. 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

You go, girl. Megan Maroney in medicine. I know the ladies would probably like to. Can you imagine hanging out with her and Ella, ladies? I mean, just having a Saturday night or something like that, sitting around, having a couple of cocktails, listening to your favorite throwbacks, kind of like we do every Saturday night around here. 6 p.m. is when it starts. 6 straight hours of country's biggest hits from the 90s. We're talking the likes of Shania, of course, Brooks and Dunn, Garth, George, Toby, all of that great stuff. And it comes your way every Saturday night right here at KUZZ. 90s Saturday Night presented by Mosquito Joe of Bikersfield.

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has it. He's going to dial it back just a little bit. Take it easy for a while. Chris Stapleton, starting over. Where would we be without our Stapleton? Come on, Chris. It's KUZZ, and this is Dustin Lynch.

0: Sometimes the space between I give up and I got this is the time it takes to hear just the right song.
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little messed up, but we're all right. Thank you, Kenny. Kind of related to that. Jason Aldean says, well, don't tell on me. All right. It's KUZZ. Good morning to you, my friend. Nice to have you along today. Got some more winning coming up. If you're a fan of golf, especially going indoors in the AC, I got it for you. Hang tight.

0: just kind of free and easy there, Dirk Bentley. Just heading on down the road. I'll tell you what, a lot of these great bands are hitting the road, and many are ending up here. Loving the 2026 docket we have got so far. Dignity Health Theater on July the 16th. That would be Midland. The boys are coming back to town. That is going to be cool. Now, if you have not had a chance to see Gavin Adcock yet, this man will put on a show. I mean, burn the place down. Theoretically speaking, of course. And this one's coming up on August the 14th. You can get tickets for both shows at AXS.com. Anything else coming to town, we're going to let you know about it. So keep it right here at KUZ.
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6: Before you vote for state assembly, take a closer look at Ana Palacio's record. Palacio just moved here, but has been cited by police half a dozen times. 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At a time when Central Valley residents are already struggling with rising costs, Palacio spent her union members' own hard-earned money pushing to raise taxes even higher. Ana Palacio, the last person we need in Sacramento. Ad paid for by Californians for Accountability against Ana Palacio and AG 35. 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
0: Weather's brought to us by Bill Wright Toyota. 84 and sunshiny today, much the same for tomorrow, if not just a little bit warmer. And yes, we will climb up back into the 90s as we get into the first part of next week. Outside now, 65 degrees as we kick off another hour of Bakersfield's best country right here at KUZZ. A little Ride of Green action.

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1: Powerful stuff there from Brandon Lake and Cody Johnson, When a Cowboy Prays, right here on KUZZ. 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

Sounds like Parker McCollum's willing to customize himself for you there, ladies. What kind of man do you need right here at KUCC? Bakersfield's best country, just kind of rolling through your Saturday, having a good old time. Brent's going to be on the road coming up here in a few minutes to tell you more about that. Here is Jordan Davis. Turn this truck around.

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Rolling through your Saturday morning, the newest from one of my favorite gals, Ashley McBride. What if we don't?

It is a young lady that I believe everybody just loves to love. Ashley McBride, what a sweetheart. We're finding so many things in her life lately, and is on the radio with that one. Just, what if we don't? Good, good song for her. All right, so coming up here in just a few minutes, I'm going to give you a chance to win some golf. Yes, we're talking about no bogeys. That is indoor golf simulators, which is fantastic when the weather starts climbing outside. You don't want to go outside and sweat. No. You stay inside and play the links and the air conditioning, you say. You can play over 1,000 different courses. So I got that coming up for you. Also, I don't want you to miss this one because Brent is going to be on the road today. It's going to be a car show and a live remote at Point at Summit Hills, which is starting in just about a half an hour from now, 10 a.m. straight up. You can win $500 with the Valley Strong Credit Union Money Machine. 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I got all kinds of neat stuff, plus beautiful apartments for senior living and, of course, a fantastic community, which you can find right there at Summit Hills, 178 and Fairfax. Coming up today in just about a half an hour from now. Don't miss it. Stop by and say hi, won't you?

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Huge song for the boys of Florida Georgia Line there in Cruz right here at KUZZ. Let's go play some golf. You want to? You want to play St. Andrews? You want to play Pebble Beach? How about Augusta? Pinehurst, perhaps? All indoors on the simulators at no bogeys. Let's get it right now. Bay Rental. Free for you. 842-5555.

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1: Hello.
0: Who might this be?
1: Vincent.
0: Vincent, are you a golfer?
1: Yes, I am.
0: Now,
1: I claim to be.
0: Well, yeah, it's like I always said, there's a similarity between my my barbecue game and my golf game, and it's slicing. So if you're playing on the adjacent fairway, you're either going to get fed or hit, you know?
1: Oh, yeah, I know.
0: So have you checked out No Bogeys yet?
1: I haven't.
0: Okay, well, it's all indoors. They carry some really great equipment. I mean, all the big name brands, including some of the boutique brands. But what's cool is because it's simulators, you can play virtually any course you want to, like over 1,000 different choices. So if you want to go play Augusta one day and then say, you know what, since I got the membership, let's go play St. Andrews next week or something like that. So it's a really cool place.
1: Oh, yeah.
0: So you have got yourself one of those bay rentals so you can go shoot to your heart's content. How about that?
1: Ah, I love that.

little taste of Saturday nights right here with our 90s kind of throwback, 90s Saturday night, if you will. It's KUZZ, of course, Bakersfield's best country. Newest from Riley Green, Think As You Drunk. I think it's past tense, but then it could just be drunk.

0: Zach Brown and his band of renown. A little colder weather right here at KUZZ, wrapping this baby up here for the Saturday morning. My buddy Kenny Hernandez standing by to bring you a spectacular day. Brent's going to be on remote. We'll be checking in with him in just a few minutes. Also, Kenny's going to have some more winning for you for No Bogeys Golf. So if you're a golfing fan and you want to stay inside in the air conditioning and do it that way, play over 1,000 courses, we get you covered. All right, speaking of prizes, we have got some great prizes for you at KUZZ.com. Free tickets and other things. How about a day at the Ravine Water Park in Paso? That'd be kind of fun. Then head on over to their little, little candy store. It has all the nostalgic candy right in the town square. Oh, that's a cool little joint. Also, tickets to see Midland at Dignity Health Theater on the 16th of July. And how about the shows at the Mid-State Fair? Tickets for the country shows there, including Lainey Wilson, Willie, yes, Willie, and Eric Church, along with Old Dominion, all right there at the website at KUZZ.com. Swing on by today and start winning stuff.
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3: 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Ana Palacio, the last person we need in Sacramento. 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
4: For your information, FYI, CASA of Kern County is a nonprofit organization that trains volunteers to advocate for fosters, youth in the juvenile court system. Public relations manager Heaven Vasquez tells us more about it and what their biggest need is.
5: So our biggest need is just finding those dedicated, caring individuals who are willing to step up and be a consistent person in that child's life. And what that looks like, it's maybe about 3 or 4 hours a week that you spend getting to know the child, visiting, maybe getting some ice cream, going to the park, and you take notes about your visit. You share all that information with a judge when it's time for court, just to let the judge know what, you know, going on in that child's life, what their needs are, making sure that they have the right resources.
4: Heaven explains the requirements that it would take for you to become a volunteer at CASA.
5: You do have to be 21 and older, but importantly, you don't have to have a degree. You don't have to have a professional background in any one thing. 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There is a training that we offer completely free of cost for this throughout the year.
4: To find the next information session or about the program, go to kerncasa.org. And this has been For Your Information.
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6: KUZZ's Southern Valley Weather. weather is brought to us by Bill Wright Toyota. Very nice couple of days. Definitely the kind of the tail end of spring here because we're going to hit 90s again as we get into the work week. But let's just look at the weekend for right now. 84 and sunshiny and very nice today. Outside now it is 71 degrees as we kick off another hour of Bakersfield's Best Country. Kenny Hernandez coming up next. Yes, he's got winning for you. And we'll check in with Brent on the road.

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0: Let's hope so. The first weekend, and we've got a no bogeys golf winning weekend in progress. We've got gift cards for 1 hour, Bay Rental, and stand by for that. You just might be winning just around the corner. It's Kenny Hernandez, and we say hello to our very own Brett Michaels. He is on location today at the Boynton Summit Hills 178 at Fairfax till noon today.
1: Hey, good morning, Kenny. How are you? I'm here at the Boynton Summit Hills 4501 Upland Point Drive. Here's how you get here. Take the 178 east to Fairfax. When you get off Fairfax, then turn onto Valley View, and you'll kind of jump into us. It is a fun event today where you can check out all the facilities here. They specialize in assisted living and memory care, but a car show out here today. There are food trucks, including Tacos Lupita, Martinez Hot Dogs, the Dimples truck, and we've got $500 in the Valley Strong Credit Union money machine. So bring the family out. It's cool to see all of these classic cars lined up out here. And we are having a lot of fun. Your chance to win some prizes. Again, we are at the Point at Summit Hills on the east side. 4501 Upland Point Drive. Again, take the 178 east to Fairfax and then turn on Valley View. You'll see us here. 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

All the bars are closed. A story about what happens during a night out with a new love interest. There you go. Good stuff from KUCC, Bakersfield, Mass Country. Most likely the first weekend of summer for all the grads and children as well. Watch for them. They're all going to be out having a good time. It is though. It's summer. Hey, nothing on but the radio. Classic with Gary Allen on KUCC.

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0: Adventure on a no-bogeys golf-winning weekend from KUZZ Bakersfield, the best country. That's George Burns and Luke Bryan, current country and ride, ride, ride along with Kenny. And a big congrats to all of our Secret Sound winners. As a matter of fact, our last winner was Lisa Mayo. She scored, get this, $3,750 just for guessing the tapping of a hard hat. Heaven knows what's going to be going on as we head dead ahead in the summer of 2026. It's Kenny Hernandez and Brent now on location at the Point at Summit Hills. That's 178 at Fairfax till noon today.
1: Here, take the 178 east to Fairfax when you get off, then turn on to Valley View. You can't miss us. The party is here today. First of all, it is an open house. And if you know somebody who can use services for assisted living or memory care, you can take a tour of the facilities, get your questions answered. But yeah, today it's just a big chance to come out and see what they have going on to the community. There's a car show out here today. Man, it's so cool seeing all the bright colors and classic cars. We've got tacos and hot dogs and the Dimples food truck is here. We've got $500 in the Valley Strong Credit Union money machine and prizes to give away. 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Come on up. Again, we're here at the Point at Summit Hills, 4501 Upland Point Drive. Again, take 178 east to Fairfax. When you get off Fairfax, then turn on to Valley View. You can't miss it. We will see you here. Come have some fun with us. 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

Travis Tritt on KUZZ, Bakersfield's best country. Kelsey Hart of my Instagram says today, can't wait to see y'all on the road this summer. As a matter of fact, he is on the road. He's going to be in Santa Rosa, California during the Country Summer Music Festival. Check it out. Current Country Now from Kelsey Hart. 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

0: Current country from Kelsey Hart called Fireworks from KUZZ, Bakersfield's Best Country, where Return of Monday, the $1,000 minute is back. Brent and Ness will play at 7:30 a.m. 60 seconds will be on the clock. 10 questions within that 60 seconds. Get all 10 correct. $1,000 is absolutely yours. It is the $1,000 minute that's back on Monday with Brent and Ness here on KUZZ. And I'll tell you what, as the summer of 2026 makes its debut, you want to put the biggest shows for 2026 on your calendar, especially the summer. Midland is playing the Dignity Health Theater July the 16th. Going to be hot in both ways, right? Gavin Adcock also playing on August 14th. 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
4: 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Ana Palacio, the last person we need in Sacramento. 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
5: It's time to suit up, California. 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

a smart dog. Good pooch. Like Shelton Allred from KUZZ. And see, Hardy composed this next song I'm going to play while spending a month at his beach house after a fishing tour. Hardy, Eric Church, Morgan Wallen, and Tim McGraw play MacArthur on KUZZ.

0: is throwing down a couple of cold ones on KUZZ Bakersfield's Best Country. That's country from Brantley Gilbert here on a Saturday morning. It's Kenny Hernandez, and of course, if you're going to have something to drink, you're going to have something to eat, right? So if you got the munchies? Well, as we get to the next hour, Brent Michaels has got the munchies. Absolutely, no doubt, yes. What say you, Brent?
1: All right, I just finished eating the best bacon-wrapped grilled hot dog of my life.
0: Told you.
1: With a jalapeno on the side. Awesome. So you should come out to the Point at Summit Hills. 4501 Upland Point Drive, best way to get here. You want to take the 178 East to Fairfax. Once you get off the highway, then that's when you'll look for Valley View. Turn over here, and you can't miss us. There's food trucks, a big car show going on today. And the Point at Summit Hills is a place offering assisted living and memory care, so you can tour the facilities as well. They have staff on hand to answer any questions if maybe you or a family member has been looking for that. So come on by, and yeah, it's a great event for the whole family. So many great classic cars here, so beautiful, and yeah, the food is great. So we've got $500 in the Valley Strong Credit Union money machine. Come on and spin it. We're at the Point at Summit Hills. Come on by again. Take Highway 178 East to Fairfax, and then turn on Valley View. That's where you'll find us. 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
0: And your weather forecast brought to you by Bill White Toyota. Continued sunny for the remainder of the morning. Expect today's high to be 85 degrees. Now tonight says clear and cool. Overnight low of about 59 degrees. More sunny skies on the way come Sunday, but a bit warmer. Couple degrees. Big dub. Sunday's high about 90 degrees. And Sunday night clear and pleasant as well. Your low of 63 degrees. Currently outside 71 as we kick off another hour of Bakersfield's Best Country with Justin Moore.

night sky. Driven up and down the coast a few times. 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

0: KUZZ, Bakersfield's best country. Parker McCollum featured as part of our On the Rise artists. Not part, all. Why am I giving him half credit? And hey, he is slated to be in L.A. on June the 19th at the Greek Theater. It'll be a lot of fun as we see our way into the summer of 2026. Debut single, Pretty Heart, back to April 27th of 2020. Look at him today. As we are on location right now with our very own Brent Michaels at Point at Summit Hills, 178 at Fairfax, till noon today.
1: Hey, Kenny, yes, we are at the Point at Summit Hills, 4501 Upland Point Drive. 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In fact, today there's a big car show. They have food trucks. Mr. Dimple's truck is here, so come on by and say hello. We still have $500 in the Valley Strong Credit Union money machine. Yeah, we've had a couple of close calls, but nobody's won it just yet, so this could be you. Plus, of course, you can enter to win $100 that we'll give away Monday morning at 7:40, Ness and I. So come on by. We're at the Point at Summit Hills, 4501 Upland Point Drive. Basically, what you want to do is take the 178 east to Fairfax. Then when you get off the freeway, look for Valley View. Take that street and then come all the way in to see us. The Point at Summit Hills is where we're at. Till noon, Brent Michaels broadcasting live for KUZZ.
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Okay, Suki, Chris Stapleton and Tennessee Whiskey. Willie Nelson did that too from KUZZ, Bakersfield's best country, as if we didn't know. A no bogeys golf winning weekend in progress all weekend long. 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Stand by for your winning. New York's out from John Party, out called Honky Tonk Hollywood. That's his latest. Yep, yep. Boots Off is a song. I go so fast I don't understand myself.

If you ever hit record on a cassette just to save a Brooks and Dunn song, rock my world, little country girl. This is for you. Throwing it back on KUCC.

one of many great country songs you'll hear tonight, starting at 6 o'clock with our very own Allie Taylor. 90s Saturday Night from KMZZ, Bakersfield Best Country, all 90s and nothing but. And she's got three stints here in California. Let's start with Paso Robles. That'll be at the Vina Robles Amphitheater.

0: country artists as we see our way into the summer of 2026. Stella Lefty and Bustin' from KUZZ Bakersfield's Best Country. Kenny Hernandez as we send it over to Brett Michaels. Brett, right now on location at the Point at Summit Hills, 178 at Fairfax till noon today. Brett Michaels, hello.
1: 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So there's a lot to do. Come on by and say hi. Again, we're at the Point at Summit Hills. 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

It's an Old Bogey's Golf Winning Weekend from KUZZ Bakersfield's Best Cup Series. So let me ask you something. What do you do when all of a sudden you're reflecting on the complexities of a relationship? Add to that self-awareness. Well, you listen to this song, of course. Yeah. Easy to Love. Heard Country from Dustin Lynch on KUZZ. No advice. I'm listening to it.

0: 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Bakersfield's best country as we see our way to the noontime hour. Say your favorite throwbacks each and every weekend. Tonight, as a matter of fact, at 6 p.m., another edition of a 90s Saturday night. Six straight hours of them all 90s and nothing but, say like Garth Brooks, Shania Twain, Brooks and Dunn, the soundtrack of your favorite memories and some songs you haven't heard in quite a while, I guarantee. Tonight, Ali Taylor is your host for the next 90s Saturday Nights, only from KUZZ, presented by our good friends at Mosquito Joe of Bakersfield.
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0: 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More information on that, you can call me here anytime you like, or simply go to KUZZ.com, click events, and what's going on. Got some events happening today as well, too, as Brett Michael still on location at the Point Summit Hills at 178 Fairfax. We'll be checking in with him right now. Tucker Wetmore is Brunette.

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0: KUZZ, Bakersfield's best country. Boy, it was listened 2 weeks ago, as a matter of fact. Cody Johnson would score the Entertainer of the Year award from this year's ACMs. He's got a new song out. As I was just chumming through Instagram here and still thumbing through it, Take Me Back, Leave Me There. I'm going to check that out there. Just played Till You Can't from the KUZZ Archives. It's Kenny Hernandez, and one more time, let's go out to Brent Michaels. He's on location right now just for a couple more minutes at the Point at Summit Hills.
1: Hey, Kenny, we've had a lot of fun out here at the Point at Summit Hills. While we're getting ready to wrap up, this event does go on till 2 today. Come on by, 4501 Upland Point Drive. Easiest way to get here, take 178 East to Fairfax, and then from there take Valley View all the way till you see us. 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
0: 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Tonight, clear and cool. Overnight low tonight of about 59 degrees. More sunny skies come Sunday, but a bit warmer than Saturday. Expect a high of 90 degrees. Sunday night, clear and pleasant. Your low of 63 degrees. 74 right now as we kick off another hour of Bakersfield's Best Country. 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

weekend from KUZZ Bakersfield's Best Country. And yes, indeed, we have cards all weekend for 1 hour bay rentals. Stand by for your chance to get your card. And we've introduced him during our Class of 2026 show. Remember that at the Fox Theater? And he carves his own lane in country music as he does. Here's his latest spin. Ain't How You Look. Josh Ross on KUZZ.

0: If you threw a party and invited all your favorite artists, who'd show up at your door?
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question, Jason Aldean, how far does a good buy go? While we're on this subject, Riley Green captures the contrast between what a man's brain logically knows is bad. Bad, for example, being getting back with an ex. We've all been there. And what his heart actually wants. Riley Green has a song out called Change My Mind. And here it is on KUZZ, Bakersfield's Best Country.

0: if you're going to do something crazy anyway, why not have some good music playing while you do it?
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No Bogeys Golf Winning Weekend continues from KUZZ, Bakersfield's best country. And Zach John King, another KUZZ Class of 2026 alum, as he pairs the reflective insight of a roots poet with the edgy, intense, alt-rock type flavor. At least that's how his website describes him. John Zach King. This is Get to Drinking. New music on KUZZ.

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USA Bakersfield's best country. And Wikipedia describes Jordan Davis's current album, Learn the Hard Way, which is the cut of his current album of the same name. The track contains some southern rock elements. That's what Wikipedia says, which has been compared to none other than the style of Tom Petty. Interesting. Let's concentrate on this cut, though. Jordan's latest, Turn This Truck Around, right now on KUZZ.

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7: 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Well, what's going on right now is I have one day rental at No Bogeys Golf. Now, if you are my 10th caller, 842-5555. You got it. Caller 10 right now. Good luck. Chris Jansen, me and a beer from KU.

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0: Bakersfield's best country. Good afternoon, CZ. Who's this?
1: Sorry.
0: How you doing?
1: Okay. Did I get it?
0: Well, last week we had water slides. This week we have golf. And yes, you did.
1: Oh, my God.
0: Oh, my God. What a great day for you. Well, I've got one bay rental at No Bogeys Golf Course for you. Tommy, what is your favorite radio station? Corey Kent and Co. 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

0: Primo. Corey Kent and Cole Wetzel from KUZZ Bakersfield's Best Country as we give a hearty congrats to Shanti Z. Shanti, just a couple minutes ago, scored one bay rental at No Bogeys Golf. Do not fret. Lily will have more to give away past 2 o'clock this afternoon. Guaranteed.
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3: Last week, there was a Paul Sheldon sighting. 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The guy's a genius. 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He put it together way back then. Brought along those three Medicare pros, who of course by now everyone knows, are Christine, Kelly, and Lynn.
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3: 398-2298.
5: 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Ana Palacio, the last person we need in Sacramento. 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
0: 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Tonight, clear and cool. Expect your overnight low of about 59 degrees. More sunshine on the way from Sunday, but a bit warmer than today. Expect a high 90 degrees by midday. Sunday night, clear and pleasant. Your low of 63 degrees. Currently outside, 75. As we kick off another hour of Bakersfield's Best Country. Country Gold from Josh Turner right now.

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KUZZ Bakersfield's Best Country. And Taste of Country says Ella Langley's rise has gone far beyond country radio. And thanks to Miranda Lambert, she has stood by her side as a friend and mentor. The level of fame that she says Ella has stepped into is unreal. No kidding. I Can't Love You Anymore, Ella Langley, Morgan Wallen from KUZZ Bakersfield's Best Country, celebrating a no bogeys golf winning weekend. Anytime, we can have a gift card for you for 1 hour Bay Rental. Stand by for your chance to win as we dig into the archives. 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

KUZZ, Bakersfield's best country. You know, when Cody Johnson heard a demo of this very song, it sounded like a story. A lot of different people. A story about different people. And it's a kind of a cowboy, you know. Authentic, like the ride is worth the fall. How appropriate. The fall. Cody Johnson on KUZZ, Bakersfield's best country. The story we hear in the summer of 2026. Here's another story. Brad Payne.

One of my all-time favorites of the Bros. Osborne, Ain't My Fault, from KUZZ. Bakersfield's best country. Now, here's something you don't see every day. Well, I haven't seen it really lately, but last night, Morgan Wallen got so darn mad during his concert in Denver. The problem was a technical difficulty included the piano. I wonder what happened to the piano. He flipped it. Yeah. I suppose it was a technical difficulty. All right. Stuff happens. But on stage, Morgan's latest, don't wait.

0: Saturday morning with Morgan Wallen on KUZZ, Bakersfield's best country. Boy, that poor piano. Write it off, I guess, huh? Morgan Wallen's New Country and Don't We from KUCC, Bakersfield's best country. And say tonight at 6 o'clock, your favorite throwbacks are back. Yes, we're talking about 90s Saturday night right here. Six straight hours of the biggest hits from country's golden era. 6 p.m. to midnight, you'll hear Garth and Shania to Brooks and Dunn, the soundtrack of your favorite memories. 6 o'clock tonight with your host, Allie Taylor. She'll do them for you. Don't forget it. 90s Saturday night, tonight at 6 o'clock with Allie Taylor on KUZZ, presented by our good friends at Mosquito Joe of Bakersfield.
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We're home to the $1,000 Minute from KUZZ Bakersfield's Best Country. At some choice performances at the ACM Awards recently, don't you agree? For example, Blake Shelton did an awesome performance of The Gambler, a cover from Kenny Rogers. Oh, well, but he nailed it. Current country now from him, though, called Let Him In Anyway. Blake Shelton on KUZZ.

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This will be Saturday, May the 30th at the Kern County Gun Club. And the event will include a full day of shooting, raffles, and prizes with food and drinks provided. More information on that, you can call me or Lily, or simply go to KUZZ.com, click events, what's going on. Me, ladies, and Megan Maroney, currently on her Cloud 9 tour. Here's Beautiful Things on KUZZ.

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KUZZ Bakersfield, the best country, late Saturday afternoon with Tim McGraw in my next 30 years. It's Kenny Hernandez, and here's a reminder for you. You can catch Zach Tupp in Fresno. He's going to be at the Woodward Park happening September the 19th. This is South of Santa Fe. His latest, Zach Tupp on KUZZ.

0: got some country blues type flavor music from Lee Bryce and Rumor from KUZZ, Bakersfield's best country. 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
0: Do it for me, Kenny Hernandez. Stay tuned for Lee Lee. And on the way, no bogeys golf winning weekend cards for 1 hour Bay Rental. Stand by for that. Till next time, good audio. Here's your Big Time with the forecast brought to you by Bill Wright Toyota. Tonight, clear and cool, overnight low of about 59 degrees. More sunny skies come Sunday, but a bit warmer than today. Sunday's high would be 90 degrees, and Sunday night, clear and pleasant, your low of 63 degrees. 78 right now, as we kick off another hour of Bakersfield's best country. Lee Lee is next.

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Extra's Best Country, Lily, hanging out with you. It's 2:06 at the top of the hour. Hopefully your Saturday has been going great. And you might want to keep on listening and don't move that button, because if you're trying to check out No Bogeys Golf, well, then you might want to keep on listening, because I might have a chance for you to win one bay rental at No Bogeys Golf. So if you are looking for that, and if you want to win it and you want to check it out, well, then stay tuned, because you are not listening for that cue to call. But right now, it's Kane Brown with Woman right here on KZZ. Don't move.

Canada's best country. You're still listening out for that cue to call if you want to win that bay rental at No Bogeys Golf. I'm just telling you, it can happen any moment. So if you're looking to be a winner, then you definitely don't want to move because that cue to call will be happening very shortly. Jason Aldean with Don't Tell on Me on KZZ.

Nature's Best Country. You're still listening out for that cue to call for your chance to win that one free bay rental at No Bogeys Golf Bakersfield, which is a premier indoor golf simulator. 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And after John Morgan, a kid myself, I'm going to tell you about the best 90s Saturday party that happens right here on KUZZ.

0: 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And now if you're looking to win the No Bogeys Golf Bakersfield Premium Place of Indoor Golf Simulator, you want to win that one free bay rental, then I need you to call me now, right now, at 842-5555, 842-5555. 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

0: 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Who am I talking to?
1: Hi, Kendall Salter.
0: Hi, how are you doing?
1: I'm well. I'm a crying baby. Sorry.
0: Oh, no worries. I've been there, done that. I feel for you.
1: Oh, thank you.
0: But you know what? It's going to make it a little bit better.
1: What?
0: You doing a little bit of golf simulation. You won the free bay rental.
1: Oh, my gosh. No way. I'm so excited.
0: So you're going to have a blast and have a little moment of baby free time, hopefully.
1: I can't wait.
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0: Think As You Drunk right here on KUZZ, Baker's Best Country. And now, who's going to be the one who's going to be doing drunk karaoke to this song? I know, there's a few of you out there. I know you. Lily hanging out with you, and you have some of the biggest shows that you definitely don't want to miss. We have Midland, who's playing at the Dignity Health Theater on July 16th, and Gavin Adcock, who's playing August 14th. 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And we have Stella Lefley, who is playing at the Fonda Theater in LA on November 2nd. You definitely don't want to miss that. And you can grab your tickets at AXS.com. Keep on listening for more concert news. 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
1: Look up in the sky. Yeah, that's what they cry. It's a bird. It's a plane. No, it's them. It's Paul Sheldon's team, that well-oiled machine of Christine, Kelly, and Lynn. Okay, not superpowers, but still thousands of hours deciphering Medicare's whims, fighting the good fight, learning what works right. Christine, Kelly, and Lynn. So it might seem old-fashioned, but hard work with passion most often gives you the win. And the trio that knows are those Medicare pros, Christine, Kelly, and Lynn. You know, actually to many, they are superheroes. Christine, Kelly, and Lynn.
2: When Medicare matters, our team has the answers. Team Paul Sheldon.
1: 398-2298.
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0: Your weather is brought to you by Billwright Toyota, and today we're looking at a high of 82. Tonight we have an overnight low of 57, and tomorrow to end your weekend. I know the week is almost here. It will be a sunny day with a slightly higher temperature of 88, and currently in Bakersfield it is 80 degrees, and let's kick off another hour of Bakersfield's Best Country with Ella Langley. 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

Brandon Lake, Cody Johnson with When a Cowboy Prays right here on KUZZ, Baker's Best Country. Lily hanging out with you. It's 3:07 at the top of the hour. And if you missed your chance to win your one free bay rental for No Bogeys Golf, don't worry. I might have another chance for you to win coming up. But when? Well, that's just for you to keep on listening for your chance to win. So if I were you, I would stay right here on KUZZ and listen to Thomas Rhett, Die Happy Man, right here on KUZZ.

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You have 60 seconds on the clock to answer 10 questions. 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

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So don't move.

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Prefecture's Best Country, Riley Green has said that the biggest battle that he faces since his career has taken off is not his busy schedule, and it's not all of the ladies throwing themselves at him. Green told Billboard in a new digital cover story that he's sleepy all the time. He says it doesn't do well during a country music show to be yawning on stage. Well, hopefully he can catch up on sleep. He also adds that his new popularity has changed his day-to-day life, especially when he's trying to spend time with his family, which I can totally get. You know what? We all get a little bit busy here and there. It's Riley Green with Change My Mind on KZZ. Hopefully he can rest up.

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0: 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Now, when is that going to be? Well, you're just going to have to keep on listening to me and KZZ for that cue to call.
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0: Your weather is brought to you by Bill Wright Toyota, and today we're looking at a high of 82 with an overnight low of 57. Tomorrow, your Sunday, will be a beautiful sunny day with a high of 88. And currently in Bakersfield, it is 81 degrees. And let's kick off another hour of Bakersfield's Best Country with Billy Currington. 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

lovely hanging out with you. It's 4:07 at the top of the hour, and I might have the no bogey thing that you want to win. I know you want to win that one free bay rental, and I might just have it this hour. That might be the paper you'll be hearing. When that cue to call will be happening, well, just keep on listening for your chance to win. Scotty McCurry with Cabin of Solo, right on K.

So here's the thing. I know Secret Sound is no more, but don't worry because the $1,000 Minute is back Monday morning at 7:30 with Brett and Ness. And all you have to do is answer 10 questions correctly in 60 seconds. I know you can't do it. It sounds like a lot, but you can definitely win that $1,000 all by answering those questions correctly. And I know you can do it. It's not that daunting. Chris Young, you on

Bay Shoes Best Country. You're still listening out for that cue to call to win that one free bay rental at No Bogeys Golf. Also coming up, I'm going to tell you about the best Saturday night party that happens right here on KUZZ. But first, we have Tim McGraw, Eric Church, Hardy, and Morgan Wallen with Mick Arthur right here on KUZZ.

0: Country, Lily hanging out with you, and your favorite throwback party that happens every weekend with It's 90 Saturday Night is back tonight on KUZZ. And it takes straight hours of the biggest hits from country's golden era, starting from 6 p.m. and going all the way to midnight. And my girl Tammy J will be your host this evening, so you definitely don't want to miss the soundtrack of your favorite memories with It's 90 Saturday Night right here only on KUZZ, and it's presented by Mosquito Joe of Bakersfield. And you're still listening out for that cue to call to win the one free bay rental to No Bogeys Golf, so don't move right here from KUZZ.
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country. 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Hopefully you have your phone very close to you. 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If that is you, please call me now right here on KUZZ. But let's get into Alexandra Kay with Straight for the Heart.

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0: country. Who am I talking to?
1: Jean.
0: Jean, how are you doing this evening?
1: Pretty good, I think.
0: You think? Why do you think?
1: Because I think I'm caller 10.
0: Are you sure about that?
1: I'm pretty sure.
0: Do you want to be caller 10?
1: Yes.
0: Do you like golf?
1: Yes.
0: Well, then you're in luck because you are caller 10. 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
1: Your weather is brought to you by Bill Wright Toyota, and tonight we're looking at an overnight low of 57. Tomorrow, to end your week, will be a beautiful sunny Sunday with a high of 88. And currently in Bakersfield, it is 82 degrees. And let's kick off another hour of Bakersfield's Best Country with Riley Green, Worst Way, right here on KUZZ.